De muziek zegt alles. Radio Star. Now tell me how we spoil the fun. And why our love is upside down.

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The sound which creates a new dimension. This is a new style of music.

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And if your man gives you trouble just to move out on a double, and you don't let it trouble your brain, cause away goes trouble down the drain. 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

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It is just that terrible. She walked up

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Ah, hallelujah, to this amen. Love to hear, to this amen. Hallelujah, da morgske is amen.